ukulele, sax, soprano, strange instrument, I never remember the name, and the smile of Mr. Jakob Draminski.

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0: Far away. 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The paralyzed mountains, the sickly river. Are not all things lovely far away? Are not all things lovely far away? It is a valley where time is not interrupted, where its history shall not be interpreted. 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The sun ray dripped all red, the dell was silent. All the people having gone to war, leaving no interrogator to mind. The willful looting, the pale past knowledge, the sly, mysterious stars. The unguarded flowers leaning, the tulips overhead paler. The terror-stricken sky rolling like a waterfall over the horizon's fiery wall. Our visage full of meaning. How the unhappy shall confess, as Roderick watches like a human eye, while the violets and lilies wave like banners in the sky, hovering over and above a grave, as dew drops on the freshly planted eternal dew, coming down in gems. There's no use to pretend, the gorgeous clouds fly. Roderick, like the human eye, has closed forever, far away, far away. Roderick, whatever thy image may be, Roderick, no magic shall sever the music from thee. Thou hast bound many eyes in a dreamy sleep. Oh, tortured day, the strains still arrive. I hear the bells. I have kept my vigilance. Rain dancing in the rhythm of a shower. Over what guilty spirit to not hear the beating, to not hear the beating heart, but only tears of perfect moan, only tears of perfect moan.
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Way to do it, my man. Thank you so much. Chris Cornell! Senior Montour with Soundgarden this summer.

0: discipline remains mercifully.
1: Yes, and neither would you, Derek, this star nonsense.
0: Yes, yes.
1: No, it is it.
0: I'm sure of it.

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I'm too easy to roll over. I'm too easy to wreck. I just write about what I should have done. I sing what I wish I could

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0: I'll tell you something, Skagnuddy, in all of my days in the penal business, and that ain't no small amount of days, right, boys?
1: Oh, no. No.
0: Ricky and Mallory Knox are without doubt the most twisted, depraved pair of shit fucks it has ever been my displeasure to lay my goddamn eyes on. I'm telling you, these two motherfuckers are a walking reminder of just how fucked up this system really is.
2: Don't get me started, okay, boy? Don't get me started.
0: Dwight. You call me Dwight.
3: They killed a shitload of inmates and guards.
0: Three inmates, five guards, one shrink all in 1 year's time. Open that goddamn gate.
4: Yes, sir.
3: Psychiatrist?
0: Yeah, Mickey's better half. Miss Mallory strangled his ass when he made the dumbass mistake of asking what her parents liked. So then it all shot up on tranquilizers, too. Hey, Mom, grin. Ain't that the truth? It's like that other big lie. Love makes the world go round. How's a fellow like you get to be a specialist in psychos anyway?
3: Well, actually, Dwight, I'd recommend having your mother killed by one. After that happened, I developed a rather keen interest in the subject. You know?
0: What happened?
3: Well, I was born and spent the first part of my life in Texas.
0: Oh, that's funny. You don't have an accent.
3: I don't want to talk like those assholes.
0: Well, you know, my mother was from Texas.
3: I meant those other assholes. We used to beat the shit out of them. Anyway, one day when I was 8 years old, my mother...
5: That was about
3: my mother, I'm not the player of a
0: song.
3: I did it'd be the same day Charles Whitman, he climbed to the top of the University of Texas Tower and started shooting strangers.
0: And you was with her?
3: Sure was. You see, the thing is, Dwight, I didn't hear any shots. I didn't hear any of them. Now, one minute I'm walking with my mother, and all of a sudden, chest explodes. She hits the ground, right? And I'm just looking at her. Her forearm flies off, her hip explodes. I'm not hearing any of these shots, right?
6: Boom!
3: The chest explodes, right? I spent all goddamn day lying flat on the grass, being eaten alive by fucking ants, and thinking, what happened to my mom? You know? And ever since then, I've had a strong opinion about the psychopathic friends that thrive today in America's fast food culture. I tend not to exhibit the self-discipline, you know, becoming of a peace officer.
0: You got it right, Jack. You got it right.
3: Say, so you don't mind, do you, if I call you Jack?

0: One scotch. From Villas Row in Besides, categorically, not what necessary, because impossible to apply. I'm hearing newspaper, non-information. What this can be done in gas. And one, they grow up an atom, bolt, everything, but in gas in my own bed. Or not. That impossible association, always association. And I will begin to how much we cost God. At last you get up. Go,
1: Shut up.
0: Very sensible. 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

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I got a nickel and a dime and a quarter baby down in my shoe. Oh baby, I guess I'm falling in love.

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Whoa, babe, I guess I'm falling in love. I said, whoa, babe, I guess I'm falling in love. Whoa, babe, I guess I'm falling in love.